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1: I'm Storm Lenny. Work on expanded access to Whoop Up Drive in Lethbridge is moving into the next phase. Starting today, crews are paving a new lane on the Scenic Drive South on-ramp. On Monday, milling and paving begins, with traffic shifting to the new lane while the existing lane is upgraded. The interchange project is scheduled for completion in November. The 18th annual Burgers to Beat MS fundraiser is happening today across the country. MS Canada's Carla Holton says to date, the fundraiser has raised more than $23 million, with the funds going towards improving the quality of life for people with MS via various programs MS Canada offers.
2: Our peer one-to-one program, our quality of life funding, our wellness programs, our knowledge network, as well as going into research that's really important to understand why there is MS and maybe one day find a cure.
1: All day, $2 from every teen burger sold at A&W locations will support MS Canada programs and research. An Alberta woman reportedly laced up her lead boots before hitting the road in British Columbia earlier this month. BC RCMP say the Athabasca driver was seen doing their best bad decision-making on Highway 97 south of Taylor when reaching speeds of 142 kilometers an hour in a 70 zone. The unidentified driver was handed a 7-day suspension, $483 in fines, and a few insurance-related tack-ons. RCMP Sergeant Michael McLaughlin is reminding others with a potential need for speed that better decision-making will make for a much safer and less expensive drive for everyone.
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1: In our weather forecast, the chance of showers and the risk of a thunderstorm tonight dropping down to 11, sunny with a high of 30 tomorrow afternoon, clear skies tomorrow night dropping down to 10, and sunny with a high of 33 for Saturday. I'm Storm Lenny.
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12: In our weather forecast, the chance of showers and the risk of a thunderstorm tonight dropping down to 11, sunny with a high of 30 tomorrow afternoon, clear skies tomorrow night dropping down to 10, and sunny with a high of 33 for Saturday. I'm Storm Lenny.
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0: 98.1 The Ranch, Sasha, Till I Don't at 6:07. Happy Friday, August 21st. I'm Ryan Menny. Whoop Up Days still underway today and tomorrow. The rodeo will be back. It kicked off yesterday to see what rodeo footage looks like from the Lethbridge event, from Whoop Up Days, from the grandstand. We have a little promo video that I put together. You can see April and myself popping up in there, playing some good old guitar. But the real stars of the show are the athletes on these very, very big animals. And they're whether it's the barrel racing, the bull riding, it's incredible. And we captured just a slice of previous year's events that you cannot miss. Friday, today, and tomorrow, the final day of Whoop Up Days with the rodeo that's now happening there. And your rodeo admission gets you admission into the rest of Whoop Up Days as a general admission also. And a final reason. Well, no, just one of 900 reasons to go to the final day of Whoop Up Days tomorrow when it's country night. You got Mariah Stokes, you have Trevor Panzak, you've got the headliner Gord Bamford, and these guys that I'd never heard live before. This was from Southland Trailers' big, successful 9th annual pancake breakfast yesterday morning. Luke James, Bruce, and the Ramblers doing some George Strait. It was awesome.
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1: I'm meteorologist David Spence with Rural Roots Canada. The latest drought monitor is out, and the picture is inconsistent across the prairies. Central Alberta, east central Saskatchewan all saw generous rain last month. No drought there, as some spots pulled in more than 1.5 times normal precipitation. Especially in east central Alberta, exceptionally wet. Southwestern Alberta, southwestern Saskatchewan came in under 40% of normal precipitation, so it's dry there, and another new dry slot has opened up between Red Deer and Calgary. Add in temperatures running 3 to 5 degrees above average across the southern prairies, and you've got soil moisture slipping in those areas. The Peace region of northwestern Alberta continues to run near to below normal on growing season rainfall, and BC's Peace region is feeling it as well. Reduced yields expected after a dry, hot July. Part of a province where nearly 3/4 of the land base is now abnormally dry or worse. I'm meteorologist David Spence for Rural Roots Canada, brought to you by BASF Agricultural Solutions Canada, helping farmers do the biggest job on earth, no matter the weather.
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0: 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I'm Ryan Menny. Stay thrifty. And do not miss on the half-price deals that are in effect for the next 3 hours and 37 minutes. Can you believe I did that kind of time math at this time of the day? 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I'm not getting the sold out sign yet. 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I've gone there for my birthday. 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

John Mayer on guitar, Lainey Wilson, phone, keys, wallet, 98.1 The Ranch at 6:36, Friday, August 21st, 2 days of Whoop Up Days left. We've had so much fun up to this point. Maybe you've been stuck in the office. Maybe you've been saving the best for last. 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And tomorrow, our friends at Rona are doing a fantastic barbecue for the afternoon, starting at 11 o'clock. And I love how Glenn was sharing from Rona. He said you can take care of your Whoop Up Days fun. You can take care of your lunch fun, and you can take care of your honey-do list at the same time. Head down to Rona tomorrow to take care of all those things before you head down to the honky-tonk. Jake Owen on the Ranch.

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6: 6:43. I'm Ryan Menny. It's Friday, August 21st. We got a big weekend ahead at Whoop Up Days. Luke James, Bruce, and the Ramblers just put on a fantastic show yesterday at the Southland Trailers Breakfast with a cover of this song, getting everyone ready for their show tomorrow night, opening up for Gord Bamford on the main stage at Whoop Up Days. To get you set for Saturday night and another big day of rodeo action today and tomorrow, got the original rodeo anthem lined up for you. Songwriter Terry Stafford wrote this song back in 1973 after playing a late gig at a rodeo in San Antonio, driving through the night and watching the highway signs for Amarillo. A decade later, this singer took the track into the studio with fiddle player Johnny Gimbel, who nailed that famous opening twin fiddle part on the very first take. It went on to become one of the most iconic songs in this singer's entire catalog, telling the real story of a bareback rider chasing 8 seconds down the road, going back 43 years to 1983. Crank this one up for Whoop Up Days. And hey, they cranked it for us yesterday. Luke James, Bruce, and the Ramblers get excited that and cross fingers that they play this for you tomorrow night to wrap up Whoop Up Days on the stage. George Strait, Amarillo by Morning on the Retro Ranch.

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Owen Riegling, Love, Hate, Love, 7:07. Happy Friday morning, August 21st. I'm Ryan Meddy. You got to love all the fun that we've had with Whoop Up Days. You got to hate that it's almost ending, but you got to love that we got two great days left, today and tomorrow. The rodeo kicked off yesterday, runs today and tomorrow. Looking forward to the huge entertainment on the Whoop Up Days stage, Country Night tomorrow specifically. Tonight, remember, Dallas Smith is going to be there, country artist that we play, but he's going back half his lifetime ago when both of us were in our mid-20s, and I had introduced him on stage when he had this new Canadian rock band, and they had some songs that were pretty good, and he was known by the name Default. That was the name of his rock band. He's bringing that band tonight on stage as part of your gate admission. You get to see that show for free with Dallas Smith, but the rock version of Dallas Smith. And then tomorrow night, Country Night, we've got Luke James Bruce and the Ramblers at 5. Again, I'm their biggest, newest fan, having heard the full band yesterday at the Southland Trailers Pancake Breakfast and hearing just Luke on his guitar on the flatbed trailer as the floats were all marshaling at the parade on Tuesday for parade day. Yeah, that's going to be an incredible way to kick off the Whoop Up Days stage. Tomorrow at 5, Mariah Stokes at 6:30, Gord Bamford, the headliner, at 9:30. And this gentleman that we've had the opportunity to see a few times this summer, including Gem of the West and other events that he's played at, he's been a busy, busy guy too. Can't wait for Trevor Panzak hitting the stage tomorrow night, 8 o'clock, Whoop Up Days. Blame it on the whiskey on the ranch.

0: Stage Entertainment tomorrow night. Luke James Bruce and the Ramblers at 5. Mariah Stokes at 6:30. Gord Bamford at 9:30. That guy right there, Trevor Panzak, going to be playing Blame It on the Whiskey at 8 o'clock. 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

0: Another one of the tunes that Luke James Bruce and the Ramblers played for us yesterday, and Sheldon, lead guitar player who used to be my son's guitar teacher at GS Lakey, was also part of the band. So I've never seen Luke James Bruce with the Ramblers till yesterday morning. Can't wait for their show. 5 o'clock tomorrow afternoon on the stage at Whoop Up Days, leading up to the headliner that night. Gord Bamford on stage is at 9:30 as part of your Whoop Up Days gate admission. Shaboozy and Cowgirl on the Rant, 7:24. I'm Ryan Menny. I also am crazy excited about the fact that you still have a little bit of time, and I mean a little bit, like 2.5 hours. 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

98.1 The Ranch, Ella Langley. If she was here, she'd be loving Whoop Up Days, too. 7:37, I'm Ryan Menny. Man, yesterday was another epic day. It was kickoff to the rodeo and the most epic pancake breakfast I think I've ever been to. Southland Trailers, congrats to all of them for putting on their 9th annual event that raised tens of thousands of dollars thanks to your support coming through to grab a pancake and support the Lethbridge Therapeutic Riding Association. They even had one of their horses there that you could see, but there was just so much fun going on. If you missed it for whatever reason or you want to relive it, I took a video that just captured everything. The pancakes flipping on the grill, the prize wheel being spun, Luke James Bruce and the Ramblers playing this song.

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98.1 The Ranch, Luke Combs, cold as you at 7:50. I'm Ryan Menney. The deals are going cold in 2 hours and 10 minutes. MyHalfPriceDealsNow.com shuts down at 10 o'clock this morning. You won't be able to access it anymore at 10:01. You'll be, but I was just going to click on it. I was just going to click on the $100 party certificate at Arcadium that's only going to cost me $50, and I got busy and somebody, I had to do the dishwasher and then came back and it's gone. Yeah, that's how it works. It's going to be gone. It will be gone. You're going to come back and the deals won't be back until about half a year later. We only do this a couple times a year. 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
1: 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And corn is up $2 at $309 per ton. In the milling wheat market, September Minneapolis futures are up 9.5 cents at $6.95, with local hard red spring bid for August September movement at $8.95 per bushel. In the oil seeds, November canola futures jumped $19.30 at $825.10 per ton or $18.71 per bushel. And in the pulse markets, nearby red lentil prices remain at 22 cents per pound. Yellow peas are at $7.45 per bushel. The cattle markets, October live cattle futures increased 60 cents to $219.40 per hundredweight. 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

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Grab it before they're gone, and you don't get this opportunity again. We just heard from Braden King there, Lethbridge guy. We got beer. He's playing in Manitoba this week. He's been a busy, busy guy. I haven't had a chance to see him perform live yet other than 2 feet away from me in the studio here, which was fantastic. It was an incredible moment to hear his stuff that close and personal. Then he's leaving us for Australia to perform for a couple of weeks straight in the month of October. Closer to home, another local guy. Well, first, we got Luke James Bruce and the Ramblers, who just played for us yesterday, Southland Trailers Pancake Breakfast. Such an awesome event. Such a great cause for the Lethbridge

I think it was the Grand Ole Opry that he was at, hanging out backstage with Trisha Yearwood and Keith Urban, to name a few. He will be on stage 8 o'clock tomorrow night. 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

0: 98.1 The Ranch, John Morgan, Kid, myself, 822. I'm Ryan Menny. Hey, there's another kid in here. Sean, how do you say your last name, Sean?
1: Marks.
0: Marks. Right on the mark. The X marks the spot.
1: That's it. Marks the spot.
0: S marks the spot. Come on. 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
0: For people that don't remember the last time I had you on the air, you are one of our fantastic account managers here. 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
1: Right. So, like, you're a homeowner. There are things that you like that can help you out. So, like, how about getting your windows cleaned? Is that kind of like, especially heading into the winter?
0: Yes.
1: You got First Class Window Cleaning. They have $70 vouchers towards a window cleaning on for $35.
0: Wow. My wife wanted to do that last week. I'm like, no, it's fine. You know, just wait for another hailstorm or something. That'll help clean it off. No, it doesn't do it, does it?
1: Nope, not quite. But as well, you got a full house of people, don't you?
0: Yes. Yeah. Family of five.
1: Family of five. Yeah. You know what else we got? We got Foothills Cleaners. And through that, there's multiple things, including gift cards and stuff, but they also do wash and fold laundry, a 1 month service for small, medium, and large households.
0: In your house?
1: They will come and pick it up from you, wash it at their place, fold it, come and drop it off in a day or two.
0: Oh, my Lord. It's my wife's birthday on Monday. Do you think that would qualify as a birthday present?
1: I think it'd be a great birthday present.
0: I think there'd be a birthday present for me. We got to do that. Okay. One more.
1: If you're just looking to get out of the house, you know, before summer ends and, you know, cold starts, hopefully not for another few months, Lethbridge Corn Maze. We got tickets for the corn maze up. You can get those and take the whole family.
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0: 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Thank you for sharing those deals. And there are a bazillion more. Sean Marks, thank you so much for the chat and the reminder that, you got an hour and a half less than that to save at myhalfpricedealsnow.com. A guy that's playing the Whoop Up Day stage tonight, bringing his rock band to town, Default. Say hi to Dallas Smith this evening on the Whoop Up Days stage. Good Time Goes on 98.1 The Ranch.

98.1 The Ranch, Stella, Lefty, Boston. 98.1 The Ranch, 8:35. Whoop Up Days continues Friday, August 21st. I'm Ryan Menny. Today and tomorrow, two final days of fun in Lethbridge, and a lot of the pancake breakfasts and the barbecues that come along with it. Bridges of Hope have teamed up with Rona College Center Mall for a big barbecue for you tomorrow from 11 to 3. And there's a side to it as well. The Bridges of Hope barbecue fundraiser, 27 cents is all it takes to provide one meal for a kid in Burkina Faso. They've teamed up with this initiative to where every purchase is going to go to help feed someone else in another country. And we had Glenn in from Rona. It's one of the poorest countries in that region in South Africa. And it's an incredible thing to be able to do this and, yeah, celebrate Whoop Up Days and have a barbecue at the same time. And Glenn shared with you, yeah, grab a burger. There's that. Celebrate Whoop Up Days and take care of your honey-do list with a certain level of purchase at the barbecue. You're going to get 10% off in the store as well. And through the 1 Million Meals Hunger Solution in Burkina Faso, help out those folks through Bridges of Hope. Big Whoop Up Days. Final day of Whoop Up Days, barbecue tomorrow, 11 to 3 at Rona College Center Mall, right off of Mayor McGrath. And we have the entertainment to look forward to tomorrow as well. We know Trevor Panzak's going to be on the Whoop Up Days stage. Marina Stokes, we have the headliner, Gord Bamford at 9:30. And these folks that played at Southland Trailers Pancake fundraiser for the Lethbridge Therapeutic Riding Society. It was so fun to be there, and it was so great to hear these guys live. You're going to get to hear them 5 o'clock tomorrow night, Whoop Up Days stage. Luke James Bruce, and yeah, they did a little bit of George Strait.

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artist today, Justin Fancy. I've got a keg at 8:48. I'm Ryan Menney. Oh, they got a pile driver. They got a sleeper. They got all the off the top rope. They got all the moves. I ran into these folks backside of the mall a couple of days ago on Tuesday when we're all getting ready to go in the Whoop Up Days parade. Yeah, I was chatting with one of the folks involved with Pure Power Wrestling. Whoop Up Days fun tomorrow at 5 o'clock. In the main building, the Lethbridge Trade and Convention Center. So you're going to stay cool with the air conditioning that they have. 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There's the few main halls that are in the Lethbridge Trade and Convention Center just before you walk outdoors and get into the rides and the food trucks and everything else. Yeah, Pure Power Wrestling. How does it get any better than this on a hot summer night to wrap up Whoop Up Days? 5 o'clock, they have... the main event for the PPW Championship, the Cheetah Bear, Jude Dawkins versus Jumpin' Josh Kirby. I don't know any of these people, but their names are awesome. Tag team match, the Highwaymen versus the Black Hand. You've got singles matches, Shogun Cheyenne versus the Canadian Goose, Kyle Shaw. That guy sounds scary because, you know, Canadian geese, they're scary. Best names ever. Here we go. Another tag team match. PPW Tag Team Champions, The Brand versus Brady Blaze and Thelonious Jovinius Harlequin. Best wrestling name ever. I don't think it would fit all the way on a t-shirt, but it's part of the fun Whoop Up Days as it wraps up tomorrow. 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

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But you know what's happening right now? 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I picked up those for the family as well. 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

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There's Luke Bryan, I see you at 928. I'm Ryan Menny. It was funny, I got to see Luke James Bruce and the Ramblers and hear them for the first time live as a full band that we'll get to hear on stage 5 o'clock tomorrow night, the final day of Whoop Up Days, and that show is part of your entertainment or of your ticket, your general admission ticket. Luke James Bruce at 5, Mariah Stokes at 6:30, Trevor Panzak at 8, and Gord Bamford, 9:30. Big night of country music to wrap up Whoop Up Days tomorrow, but it was yesterday at the Southland Trailers Pancake Breakfast in support of the Lethbridge Therapeutic Riding Association that Luke up on stage says, yeah, I do get asked sometimes, are you Luke Bryan? Different Luke. Different Luke, but hey, they play some great original stuff that I've got for you standing by, but also some great covers to look forward to tomorrow night. This was yesterday morning. They took my you can even hear the Southland Trailers prize wheel being spun. It's Luke James Bruce and the Ramblers hitting the Whoop Up Days stage tomorrow, 5 o'clock, with their covers and their original stuff like this one, One Bar Town on the Ranch.

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8: Lethbridge weather.
9: Looking pretty good for the last couple of days of Whoop Up Days. Just stay hydrated. Please, for the love. And if you're getting too hot on the rides, maybe you're starting early in the day, like right at noon, like I did with the kids on Wednesday, and then realized 45 minutes in, whoo, it's getting a little hot and feeling a little bit queasy. Take advantage of the air conditioning they've got in the Lethbridge Trade and Convention Center, and then go back out for more rides. Sunny today, but we do have smoke in the area. The Humidex is going to make it feel like 32 degrees. Tomorrow it's going to feel like 33. Sunday it's going to feel like 30.
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98.1 The Ranch, Ella Langley, Be Her at 9:43. I'm Ryan Meddy. Happy Friday. It hurts so bad when it gets to be 10:01 and you're just getting settled at the office or getting that first cup of coffee and realizing, oh my, all this stuff, those deals, the deals I was going to get on my halfpricedealsnow.com and I forgot to do it and now it's 10:01 and I can't get it. The doors are locked. 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
1: After 10 o'clock with Dean Brody with Drink Around Lady Wilson, kicking off our 10 o'clock hour here on the ranch. It's Tandy here with you. So an off-duty Mountie helped rescue a family recently, including a baby, who were trapped during a house fire. I'm going to tell you more about it coming up. But first, here's Little Big Town with Better Man on the ranch.

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Stephen Lee Olson with Out of Yours on the Ranch. Now, earlier I was telling you about this off-duty RCMP officer. He helped rescue a family, including a baby, who were trapped during a house fire. This happened over in BC. And what really got to me was when he said afterwards, "I was meant to be there." Sometimes you wonder why you're somewhere at a certain moment, and then something like that happens. And he wasn't even on shift. He wasn't expecting to be called into action. He just happened to be there when a family desperately needed somebody to help. And that's a pretty incredible reminder that sometimes being in the right place at the right time can make all the difference. Here's the James Barker Band with After Dark on the Ranch.

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1: Hey, how you doing? 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First of all, a barbecue. They're celebrating their 100-year anniversary, so they're going to be firing up the grill from 1 to 12. Who doesn't love a barbecue? I love a barbecue. I don't know anybody who doesn't love a barbecue. Plus, today, if you get a car, they're going to throw in a $150 keg gift certificate. Lots of food going on here today at Murray Chev. And I'm looking right now at a Corvette. Holy moly. Okay, I want one. It's official. I want a Corvette. So come on down. Say hi to me. I'm here till 2. Grab some barbecue. Check out all the cool cars. And say, hey, happy 100-year anniversary, Murray Chev.
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9: Lethbridge weather.
10: In Lethbridge, sunny and 30 today. Tonight, clear and 11. Tomorrow, sunny and 33. Tomorrow night, clear and 16. On Sunday, sunny and 31.
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Durbin with Kiss a Girl on 98.1 The Ranch. Hey, don't forget about the ranch cash cow. Now, we're not exactly sure where Bessie went. I don't even know where she went. So make sure that you do listen on Wednesdays for the Ranch Cash Cow. It's brought to you by Crystal Springs Dairy Company. It's open until 9 on Thursday with an exclusive appetizer menu. But I'm not 100% sure where Bessie went. Apparently, she went missing. So don't worry about it. She'll be back. But yeah, I guess she went wandering off somewhere. So just keep that in mind. We'll let you know where she is. Here's Tim Hicks with The Pilot on 98.1 The Ranch.

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with Redneck Yacht Club on the ranch. How you doing? It's Daddy here with you on your Friday. And of course, electric cars are one thing, but how about an electric plane? Going to tell you more about it coming up. But first is Tyler Joe Miller, Under the Influence on the ranch.

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2: Hey, it's Jordan, and I got a question for you out there. 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Oh my gosh, they're having a barbecue. 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

That's Jess Moskaluk would take me home on the ranch. Happy Friday. Now, the largest all-electric aircraft ever flown took to the sky and stayed up for 27 minutes running entirely on electricity. Now, 27 minutes doesn't exactly sound like you're, you know, packing your bags for a cross-country flight just yet, but considering we're talking about a full-size aircraft flying without conventional jet fuel, well, that's pretty wild, and it makes you wonder what flying is going to look like in 10 or 20 years from now. Would you get on an all-electric plane? Now, I'm not going to lie. I think I need somebody else to take the first few flights before I even climbed aboard an electric plane. I think that's just me, but until they can finally figure it out and they have like a huge battery for, I don't know, 10, 12 hours that I know has full charge, yeah, I probably would do it as long as I know it's fully safe and that we're not going to run out of electricity when we're up in the air. That's the main thing. That's what I would be kind of concerned about. Here's Sam Hunt with Hard to Forget on the Ranch.

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1: 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It's Murray Chevrolet. 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It smells delicious.
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9: Lethbridge weather.
10: In Lethbridge, sunny and 30 today. Tonight, clear and 11. Tomorrow, sunny and 33. Tomorrow night, clear and 16. On Sunday, sunny and 31.
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1: I'm Cass Patterson. Work on expanded access to Whip Up Drive in Lethbridge is moving into the next phase. Yesterday, crews started paving a new lane on the Scenic Drive South on-ramp. On Monday, milling and paving begins, with traffic shifting to the new lane while the existing lane is upgraded. The interchange project is scheduled for completion in November. A Lethbridge manufacturing company is marking its 60th anniversary with a $100,000 donation to the Bringing Hearts Home campaign. Flexahopper Plastics will support a new cardiac catheterization lab along with expanded intensive and coronary care at Chinook Regional Hospital. President and owner Bill Spinsili says the company is proud to give back to the community that has supported it for six decades. The donation is the first of a year-long series of community announcements celebrating Flexahopper's anniversary. Chinook Regional Hospital Foundation CEO Crystal Elliott says that the company's commitment to people in Southern Alberta is helping strengthen cardiac care in the region. An Alberta woman reportedly laced up her lead boots before hitting the road in British Columbia earlier this month. BC RCMP say that the Athabasca driver was seen doing their best bad decision-making on Highway 97 south of Taylor when reaching a speed of 142 kilometers an hour in a 70 zone. The unidentified driver was handed a seven-day suspension, $483 fine, and a few insurance-related tack-ons. RCMP Sergeant Michael McLaughlin is reminding others with a potential need for speed that better decision-making will make for a much safer and less expensive drive for everyone. Local news direct to your inbox. 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
0: Lethbridge weather.
1: In Lethbridge, sunny and 30 today. Tonight, clear and 11. Tomorrow, sunny and 33. Tomorrow night, clear and 16. On Sunday, sunny and 31.
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Tebby, well, that's going to leave a memory on the ranch. It's Tandy here with you during the day shift. And, okay, I love dogs. And I guess a golden retriever has been rescued after being buried in a landslide for 3 days. And he's still alive. I'll tell you more about it coming up. But first, let's continue with Rascal Flatts, Fast Cars and Freedom on the Ranch.

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Tenille Towns with Sunshine's Free on the Ranch. Now, I saw this story and I thought, how amazing is this? Especially being a pet owner. I couldn't imagine, but I guess a golden retriever was rescued after being buried in a landslide for 3 days. Can you imagine 3 days? Now, somehow the dog survived under all the debris until rescuers were finally able to get him out. Can you imagine being the family waiting to find out if your pet made it out or not? And anyone who's got a dog knows that they're not just a pet. They're, of course, they're part of the family. 3 days buried in a landslide, and that golden retriever is going home. That is one tough puppy. Here's Jordan Davis with Turn This Truck Around on the Ranch.

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9: In Lethbridge, sunny and 30 today. Tonight, clear and 11. Tomorrow, sunny and 33. Tomorrow night, clear and 16. On Sunday, sunny and 31.
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Hey, get ready to kick up some dirt at the 43rd annual Joanne Purlick Ride for Dreams Cabaret. 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Here's Tim of the Glory Boys with If I Go Missing on 98.1 The Ranch.

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Chase Kasner with Don't Tell My Mama on the Ranch just after 1 o'clock. I guess more dads in the U.S. are taking parental leave when their babies are born. And this got me thinking about how much things have changed here in Canada as well. Got to tell you more about that coming up. Here's Cole Witzel and Ella Langley with Jaded on the Ranch.

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John Party with Boots Off on the Ranch. Now, I guess more dads in the U.S. are taking parental leave when their babies are born. And this got me thinking about how much things have changed here in our own country. And now when I had kids, I only had about 6 months off. Now Canadian parents have the option of stretching maternity and parental benefits out to around 18 months. And my son and daughter-in-law are in the middle of this now with my granddaughter Lillian, born on July the 4th. And I would have loved that. 6 months sounds like, you know, a decent amount of time until you actually have a baby. And then suddenly 6 months goes by in about 5 minutes. But I also love that we're seeing more dads taking the time too, because I'm pretty sure back then, I don't think dads could take those 6 months off. I think it was just the mom. So those first months, of course, aren't just important for the mother. It's time for dad to bond with the baby, learn the routines, and actually be there for all those first. And we've come a long way since I was having babies, that's for sure. And it kind of, you know, all these new things that they have out now, that surprises me as well. All the things that I'm buying now for my granddaughter, I'm like, man, I wish I had this for my own kids. So maybe you're in the same position. If you're a new grandparent, maybe you understand what I'm going through as well. I'm like, what are you talking about? Why didn't we have this 25 years ago? I totally get it, 100%. Here's High Valley with Fools on the Ranch.

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0: Lethbridge weather.
11: In Lethbridge, sunny and 30 today. Tonight, clear and 11. Tomorrow, sunny and 33. Tomorrow night, clear and 16. On Sunday, sunny and 31.
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Jesse Kulikwa, Cut Him Loose on 98.1 The Ranch, one of our made and played artists. That's going to be it for me. I hope you have a great weekend. I'll be back again on Monday just after 10 o'clock. Here's Lainey Wilson featuring John Mayer, Phone Keys Wallet on 98.1 The Ranch.

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0: 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So I have some special guests here on a Friday. They were former Made and Played in Canada guests.
1: That's right.
0: Jade Elephant. Now, we know you as a band, and we admire you so much, and well, we always have a great time. But can you also introduce yourselves individually?
1: Sure.
0: And say a little blurb so we get to know you a little better, too?
1: I'm Kyle Tenov. I'm the bass player. That's all I'll say about
0: me. Come on, tell us some secrets.
1: I'm left-handed. I play right-handed. I like coffee. I'm full of coffee right now. And I love Altoid Mints.
0: Oh, there you go. I feel closer to you already.
2: Excellent. My name's Mitch Brady. I'm on guitar and lead vocals in Jade Elephant. And I love black and white movies and walks on the beach. Yeah.
0: Barefoot or in gumboots?
2: Gumboots and sandals.
0: Oh, I like you already.
3: I'm Taylor Miles. I'm the drummer of Jade Elephant. I'm a huge gamer. I love video games, but I also love all the stuff we get up to on the road out here with Jade Elephant. We love swimming in lakes, and that's been my favorite part of the summer.
0: Like skinny dipping?
1: Well, some people forget their shorts.
3: We've only been a band
0: for about two years. He's blushing right now. Yeah, that's a yes.
1: It's because he forgot his shorts today, so he's in that position.
0: Guess what? I do that all the time by accident.
1: Oh!
0: So I am so excited to see you guys. So we've been spending a lot of time on the Whoop Up Days grounds on the Midway and near the stage. So I'm excited. I actually get some playtime later tonight when you guys will be taking the stage. So can you tell our listeners what you're most excited for when you're jamming during Whoop Up Days tonight at 8?
3: Oh, man. Well, the part of our show that I always look most forward to is we like to get everyone jumping around kind of near the end after we've warmed them up a bit, but we always like to get people out of their shells and ask them to physically jump up and down to get ready for Default, because it's going to be a heck of a night.
0: It's going to be such an amazing night. And I love that they now offer at those lemonade stands. They offer, I call it like turbo lemonade.

0: grandpapa's music. But guess what? It's for everybody. Guitars are back. Mitch is leading the he's leading the charge with his guitar playing. So expect guitar solos, bass solos, drum solos, jumping like Taylor said, Armageddon lemonades. We'll be throwing them into the crowd. So it's going to be an all-around Armageddon.
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you doing? It's April here on the ride home on the ranch with Eric Church in Talladega. Man, I had a restless sleep last night. I feel like there's been an invasion onto our property. Let me just go through our recent history this summer. My husband almost had a stinky collision with a baby skunk two nights ago when we were out for a dog walk. I almost butted heads with a baby bat last week out near the barbecue on the back deck. Birds are tearing apart my garden. And then last night, my son said he found a bunny in his window well. And my dog Trip is bonding with the local deer. And sometimes we'll also run into a porcupine on our evening walks down the alleys. Does anybody else feel like they're in a live action Disney world? What wildlife has moved into your neighborhood and is taking over the street? Not that I mind at all, because this is something I've dreamed of ever since I was a kid. So if you've got wildlife that's moved in on your property, maybe treating your garden like a buffet and you're not mad about it, I hope they're as cute and chill as our newfound friends are. It's Winona Judd. I saw the light.

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3: 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Some of the most intelligent birds on our planet are parrots and corvidae, which include magpies, jays, crows, and ravens. But what makes these brainiac birds comparable in intelligence with the smartest apes, whales, and dolphins when they have such a significantly smaller brain structure? They actually have relatively large brains compared to their head size. A bird's brain is composed of a much larger number of neurons, 2 to 4 times what mammals have, and this helps the signals travel more rapidly with great efficiency, which strengthens their ability to implement problem-solving skills, to use tools to find a solution, and heightens their ability to understand abstract concepts. Scientists found the more neurons in certain regions of their brain, specifically the pallium, linked to greater intelligence and innovation in birds. Birds lack a neocortex, the area of a mammal's brain where working memory, planning, and problem-solving happen. Though their brains look quite different, they're actually wired quite similarly to a mammal's brain. Previous unknown arrangements have been found in a bird's brain that may function similarly to our neocortex, regions that are also linked to conscious thought. Knowing this, perhaps the term bird brain may in fact be a compliment.
2: Learn more on the Petland Lethbridge Facebook page. 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
14: Another smoking hot day to hit the midway and the grounds and the pro rodeo at Whoop Up Days tonight and tomorrow. Sunshine, local smoke, 29. Later on tonight, clear with a low of 12. And then tomorrow, we could start off with a few clouds in the morning, clear by the afternoon, up to 30 degrees. For Sunday, sunshine and a high of 30.
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perfect slow dance, super cuddly song from Luke Holmes. There's Love You Anyway here on 98.1 The Ranch. When you're ready to two-step, we have the perfect place for you, the perfect evening. 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

0: your fans ready. Your mister's good to go. An allowance for some ice cold bevvies. It's going to be a scorcher of a weekend. 29 today, 30 tomorrow. Same goes for Sunday. I can't tell you what a thrill it was bumping into the sweetest sound last night after hanging out on the Midway and feeling a little overheated. Actually, this was a sight for not only my sore eyes, but it caused congestion on the street, and you're about to find out why. Do you hear that? It's the most heartwarming sound ever. You know why? Was this not every kid's dream back in the day? Look, the ice cream truck. Is this an ice cream? Oh, tricycle, not an ice cream ATV, right? Stay cool. Okay. Knock, knock. Anybody there? Hello? Can I get something cold in here? Anybody home? Hi. I literally drove down the block and turned around just so I could come and meet you. What's your name?
1: My name's Addie.
0: Hi, Addie. I'm April. Nice to meet you. Can we work out a deal here today? Addie, girl, if you're listening, I hope you show up at the same spot, same time tonight, because it's going to be another scorcher, and we'll all be looking for some ice cream relief.

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The weekend is getting awful close. Thanks for hanging out on the ride home here on 98.1 The Ranch. If you like the air-conditioned comfort and nostalgia of a good old-fashioned drive-in movie, then make sure you book online right now for your chance to have a Movie Mill drive-in experience and a special showing tomorrow night of this flick right here. Jaws, the original from 1975, playing tomorrow night at 9:45 p.m. It's $35 per car, which includes a party pack of popcorn and two 32-ounce soda mill drinks. I love that you can wear your PJs, crank the air conditioning, and have your pets with you, too. Perfect comfort during those shock scenes during scary movies.

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11: Still a little bit of hazy local smoke to deal with today. Sunshine and 29 degrees. Later on tonight, things should clear up. We'll reach a low of 12. And then tomorrow, some clouds to start and then clear by the afternoon with a high of 30. And then we get to repeat that temperature for Sunday. Whew, 30.
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0: Is it just me, or has this whole week been surreal? We are down to the final 2 days of Whoop Up Days. It's Pro Rodeo night tonight, followed by the Rodeo Cabaret for the 18 plus crowd. And then on stage, it'll be Default as the headliners, along with a former Made and Played in Canada guest, Jade Elephant. Actually, they're in the studio with me right now. And we've been having such a great time behind the scenes, bonding, getting to know each other, learning about some of their pre-performance traditions. I'm already a fangirl, so I'm just going to tell it how it is. Not only will I be playing air guitar, trying to keep up, but maybe air drums.
1: Yeah, what about a little air slap at a bass?
0: Oh, I would love air slap at a bass. What else can you tell us about how to experience Jade Elephant live? Where else are we going to find you? End of summer, into the fall. You did say new album, so I imagine you'll want to support that too.
1: Well, we're going to be back in Lethbridge. Can I break that? I don't think we haven't announced that yet.
0: Are you allowed to, or am I going to get you in trouble?
1: Well, we'll be back on October 16th. So it's got a little bit of a ways, but if you want to come see the band after you've seen us at Whoop Up Days today, that's going to be a little bit more intimate, but it's going to be a lot of fun. But and we're at Jade Elephant Music on all social media platforms, all streaming services, and Bandcamp if you want to support the band directly.
0: I love that. What about merch? Will there be merch tonight? Oh, I want to rock Jade Elephant merch.
1: There will be merch.
2: Okay. Yeah, stickers, shirts, records. Oh, man, we got wax. Okay.
1: Oh, my.
0: Yeah, I'm a vintage wax kind of gal.
1: Okay.
2: Yeah.
0: Share with our listeners, what is your most favorite thing about Whoop Up Days? Like, will you guys be going to have some fun after? Will you be at the fireworks and making time for all that, too?
1: Gonna try for the rides. I don't know which rides yet. Maybe, is the zipper here?
0: Oh, it is.
1: Yeah, okay. So the zipper, gonna lose all the change out of my pockets.
0: Oh, and you're probably going to lose your guts after Armageddon Lemonade with double
1: caffeine. Oh, yeah, double
0: caffeine. I'm
1: going to
0: dare you. If I see you near that ride, I'll dare you. I'll be like, let's go challenge.
1: Yeah, okay, accepted.
3: I'm always a big fan of the horse races.
0: Oh,
3: they're
0: yeah.
3: So fat. It's unbelievable. I want to see Kyle out there race some horses. I bet you could win.
1: I could. I'm allergic, but I'll do it.
0: You know what would be really wicked? We need to plan this for next year. You doing a drum solo while the horses are racing down the thing and like keeping the tempo.
3: Oh, boy.
0: Wouldn't that be a thing?
3: That's what I'm talking about.
0: Yeah.
1: And then put Mitch on the flugelhorn.
0: Yeah.
1: I think that's it. That's it.
0: Yeah. And Mitch, what about you? What do you love about Whoop Up Days?
2: Well, I'm a big fan of mini donuts. If there are any around, they will not last long. Honestly, just excited for... you know, the whole vibe. It's going to be a ton of fun.
0: Any traditions before you hit the stage? Like, do you guys need a nap? Or anything weird that you do? Meditate, a float? What do you guys do to get in that mindset?
1: The power nap has come into play quite a few times, but we do have a kind of like a secret handshake that if anybody is paying attention before we get on, you might see it side stage. So that's just, I guess, something to look out for.
0: Okay, I'm going to be zooming in on that.
3: We also have recently sometimes started just running around before a show.
4: Laps.
3: Doing laps.
0: Like,
3: we don't have
0: in
3: any,
0: the crowd?
3: Not if we can help it, but tonight we might branch out a bit. We don't have any proper running technique, but it's just a blast.
1: If you see three guys who look like they're in a rock and roll band just whipping around and security kind of wondering what's happening, that's probably us. So make sure you stop us. We'll have Jade Elephant medallions on. You'll probably know it's us.
0: You guys have medallions?
1: We have medallions.
0: Do you have like medallion merch?
4: Not yet.
1: No,
2: coming
1: not yet.
2: Soon.
1: That's
0: How
1: a
0: about,
1: good idea.
0: Can you leave one of those behind there then with me? I'll just.
1: There's only three.
0: Oh, it'd be like breaking up the band. Okay, fine.
1: And you'd have to play.
0: It'd be fine. Okay, well, anything else you guys would like to share? I think we're good. Like, I'm feeling good. We'll leave a little bit of mystery for later on tonight. That's maybe great. If anything, just can you guys in tune somehow musically say Happy Whoop Up Days?

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3: 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Some of the most intelligent birds on our planet are parrots and corvidae, which include magpies, jays, crows, and ravens. But what makes these brainiac birds comparable in intelligence with the smartest apes, whales, and dolphins when they have such a significantly smaller brain structure? They actually have relatively large brains compared to their head size. A bird's brain is composed of a much larger number of neurons, 2 to 4 times what mammals have, and this helps the signals travel more rapidly with great efficiency, which strengthens their ability to implement problem-solving skills, to use tools to find a solution, and heightens their ability to understand abstract concepts. Scientists found the more neurons in certain regions of their brain, specifically the pallium, linked to greater intelligence and innovation in birds. Birds lack a neocortex, the area of a mammal's brain where working memory, planning, and problem-solving happen. 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Previous unknown arrangements have been found in a bird's brain that may function similarly to our neocortex, regions that are also linked to conscious thought. Knowing this, perhaps the term bird brain may in fact be a compliment.
2: Learn more on the Petland Lethbridge Facebook page. 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

Oh man, the words of this song from Megan Maroney here on 98.1 The Ranch are exactly the same words that'll be circling around my mind in a few weeks' time as I have been asked to MC a really good friend's wedding. And I'm wondering what your advice would be. I mean, I did one recently, but everybody has their own style and vibe. But when it comes to MCing, how do you ease your nerves? How do you know where the boundaries are? You kind of want to be a little creative, a little fun, but you don't want to offend anyone. So are there any rules or guidelines you would give to someone? For example, if this were your wedding and you were going to ask me to MC for you, what limits would you put on me? What you know about me so far, could use your advice because I really want to knock this out of the park and really show up for my friends. So reach out through our text line or call me. We can consult 403-327-0981. Let's continue. George Strait, here's Carried Away on the Ranch.

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Carrie Underwood, Southbound, on the ride home with April Hansen here on 98.1 The Ranch. Okay, so we've been pacing ourselves, trying to be as behaved as we wish to be during Whoop Up Days. We have tonight and then tomorrow, the grand finale, fireworks, and then that's a wrap. It's hard to believe it's been such a super fun and super crazy busy week, and I can't believe we're that close. Then next week, it's Tabor Corn Fest 2026. It kicks off next Thursday, the 27th, runs till Saturday at Confederation Park in Tabor. There's so much to look forward to. We're going to need a long nap to recover from Whoop Up Days, and then maybe some energy drinks and lots of electrolytes to get us to Tabor Corn Fest so we can represent again. But they've got lots of fun in store. This includes their trademark parade, the Midway by West Coast Amusements, live entertainment, fireworks, and of course, plenty of Tabor Corn. The whole party will be fueled by Tabor Corn, which I love. I'll be there on Friday night. Can't wait to see you in the crowd. I'll be the official MC introducing Doc Walker, which will be an absolute honor and a pleasure. Now, if you're in the community or you travel back and forth to Tabor, make sure you check out a really cool incentive. You need to find the Corn Man around Tabor. Or actually, no, during Corn Fest only. My bad. He's hiding somewhere in Corn Fest on the site. So make sure you take a selfie with Corn Man while you're enjoying the festivities. And then show your selfie at the Chamber Tent to enter a draw for a chance to win a Blackstone Grill. They'll be doing the draw on the Saturday during Corn Fest at 8 p.m. right on the Corn Fest stage. You don't have to be present to win, but you definitely want to send in those selfies. Wouldn't that be a great haul? Not only all the great memories and fun moments from Tabor Corn Fest, but a grill to throw the after party? Heck yeah.

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3: Birds are capable of complex cognition. Some of the most intelligent birds on our planet are parrots and corvidae, which include magpies, jays, crows, and ravens. But what makes these brainiac birds comparable in intelligence with the smartest apes, whales, and dolphins when they have such a significantly smaller brain structure? They actually have relatively large brains compared to their head size. A bird's brain is composed of a much larger number of neurons, 2 to 4 times what mammals have, and this helps the signals travel more rapidly with great efficiency, which strengthens their ability to implement problem-solving skills, to use tools to find a solution, and heightens their ability to understand abstract concepts. Scientists found the more neurons in certain regions of their brains, specifically the pallium, linked to greater intelligence and innovation in birds. Birds lack a neocortex, the area of a mammal's brain where working memory, planning, and problem-solving happen. Though their brains look quite different, they're actually wired quite similarly to a mammal's brain. Previous unknown arrangements have been found in a bird's brain that may function similarly to our neocortex, regions that are also linked to conscious thought. Knowing this, perhaps the term bird brain may in fact be a compliment.
2: Learn more on the Petland Lethbridge Facebook page. 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
11: Ooh, another hot, sticky afternoon, especially if you're making your way to the Midway for Whoop Up Days. I've already had 3 swipes of my festive, glittery, glamorous deodorant as extra protection. 29 right now, some sunshine, local smoke. Later on tonight, a low of 12. For tomorrow, clouds to start, then clear by the afternoon with a high of 30. And pretty much the exact same weather for Sunday.
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98.1 The Ranch with Riley Green. There's Think As You Drunk, which perfectly describes how we'll all be later on tonight at the finale of the day for Whoop Up Days. Stay safe, friends. Make sure you have a designated driver. Meanwhile, behind the scenes, here I am in all my glory. This describes my life perfectly. CPAP machine, pet names, sleep apnea pillows, separate rooms for sleeping at home. I think the term is sleep divorce, but that's a good thing because sleep is really important. You can reconnect with your partner, you know, in the morning or other times. And now, as of this week, full-time compression stockings for varicose veins. I've officially entered my sexy, vibrant era. Have you ever suffered from varicose veins? Do you got any advice for that constant ache or how to make them look less painful and scary looking? I heard that the surgical procedure can be really intense and it's not a forever thing. Like, this will be a battle forevermore. But if you have any tricks, any advice to kind of help, especially when I'm on my feet, especially I'll be, you know, on the grounds for a while. Do I have to ice them while I'm working? Would love to hear from you. 403-327-0981. Here's High Valley with Fools on 98.1 The Ranch.

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1: I'm Storm Lenny. A Lethbridge manufacturing company is marking its 60th anniversary with a $100,000 donation to the Bringing Hearts Home campaign. Flexahopper Plastics will support a new cardiac catheterization lab, along with expanded intensive and coronary care at Chinook Regional Hospital. President and owner Bill Spensley says the company is proud to give back to the community that has supported it for six decades. The donation is the first of a year-long series of community announcements celebrating Flexahopper's anniversary. Chinook Regional Hospital Foundation CEO Crystal Elliott says the company's commitment to people and Southern Alberta is helping strengthen cardiac care in the region. Alberta is putting $3.2 million towards Family Resource Network programs aimed at helping families before the crisis stage. The funding will support prevention and early intervention services for children, youth, and families, including parenting education, home-based supports, and short-term mental health services. The province says the investment brings its total annual funding for Family Resource Networks to just under $67 million. Organizations can apply for funding for services including youth and caregiver supports, child development programs, and in-home services. Applications are open until September 29th. An Alberta woman reportedly laced up her lead boots before hitting the road in British Columbia earlier this month. BC RCMP say the Athabasca driver was seen doing their best bad decision-making on Highway 97 south of Taylor when reaching a speed of 142 kilometers an hour in a 70 zone. The unidentified driver was handed a seven-day suspension, $483 in fines, and a few insurance-related tack-ons. RCMP Sergeant Michael McLaughlin is reminding others with a potential need for speed that better decision-making will make for a much safer and less expensive drive for everyone.
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1: In our weather forecast, clear skies tonight dropping down to 12, a mix of sun and clouds with a high of 30 tomorrow afternoon, clear skies tomorrow night dropping down to 13, and sunny with a high of 30 for Sunday. I'm Storm Lenny.
0: We've come to the conclusion there's never too much country.
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0: doing? It's April here on the grounds at the Midway for What Butt Days, and I came across this amazing sight. Like when you're parched in the middle of the desert and you are so thirsty, you think it's a mirage, but no, this is the real deal. What is this? This is called Thunder and
1: Lightning Lemonade.
0: Love it. So I'm here talking to Andrew. And Andrew, you guys have an extensive menu. This is what caught my eye and my taste buds. My taste buds are daredevils. So they were drawn to the Armageddon iced tea. What exactly is that?
1: All right. The Armageddon is one of our best-selling drinks. It's a delicious drink. It's super cherry flavored. That's kind of why we like it. It's our second best-selling drink. Besides our blue raspberry. If you like that, you like a little bit of sourness, we can definitely hook you up with some nice blue raspberry lemonade.
0: Oh, I love that. But you know what? The girly girl in me saw that you had cotton candy. Do you ever do like an cotton candy Armageddon? I mean, if this thing's going to take me out, hopefully it'll have, you know, sweet pink and blue hues. Could we merge them?
1: Oh, of course we can. It'll blow you away with flavor, and I personally can recommend both of them.
0: Excellent. You guys said you do a shot of caffeine there. How will I know if it's actually kicked in and it's working?
1: Well, you get this like slow buzzing feeling, and it just builds from there.
0: And it's drawing me to all the scary rides. Like all of a sudden, I want to go on the slingshot or the zipper. Is that a side effect from your lemonade?
1: Legally I can't say yes, but I'm winking at you.
0: Oh.

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0: Thanks for listening to 98.1 The Ranch. My name is April, and I can't tell you what a thrill it was bumping into the ice cream lady last night after hanging out in the heat at the bumper car ride at Whoop Up Days. And you know what? I wasn't the only one who got distracted at the sight of ice cream treats. I pulled a U-ey and came back. There was a big area of congestion where a cab driver almost caused an accident while also trying to get up close to that ice cream trike. Thank goodness we all remained calm and cool on our best behavior, despite this sound from our youth. You know what that is, right? I literally did a U-turn on my way home because it's the ice cream truck. It's actually technically the ice cream trike. I want to introduce you to the ice cream, what do I call you? The ice cream pilot, the ice cream driver, the ice cream expert. What's your name?
1: Addie.
0: Okay, so Addie, how's business today?
1: Pretty good, actually. Yeah, it's been pretty busy with Whoop Up, so yeah.
0: What's it like being the ice cream rock star that you are?
1: It's a pretty fun job because no one can get mad at an ice cream truck, so it's all happy, fun times. Yeah.
0: Every time people hear the sound and they see you, do they all like light up and have big smiles like I did?
1: And then I get chased around.
0: Yes.
1: It's kind of hard to hear sometimes, but I always try and turn around. But yeah.
0: You are amazing. Yeah, I'm going to chase you for the rest of summer. So you'll get to know my license plate, my car, my head. But there's so many options you have here. Can we go through your top five? What are the most requested ice cream treats?
1: I would say probably the Face Pops, so Sonic, the Powerpuff Girls, or Batman, and then also the regular bubble gum and cotton candy, as well as like the Snickers and the Twix ice cream bars. Yeah.
0: Basically, you're causing me to buy one of everything today.
1: Sure.
0: How's your inventory? Were you ready for a day this hot?
1: Yeah, it's pretty stocked up. So yeah, we're
0: amazing.

0: too.
1: Everything sounds better when you're on the way home. 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
10: Lethbridge weather.
11: Clear tonight with a low of 12. That'll feel like heaven, especially if you live in a basement or if you have an outdoor pool. Tomorrow, some clouds to start off the day, then clearing up by the afternoon with a high of 30. On Sunday, repeat. Sunshine and 30 degrees, y'all.
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